0: around the house we lived in, yeah. Was a two-room shack, yes it was,
1: yeah.
0: And you could see the ground or the sky by just looking through the cracks.

Ladies and gentlemen, fellow Americans, lady Americans, this is James Brown. I want to talk to you about one of our most deadly killers in the country today. I had a dream the other night and I was sitting in my living room. I doze off to sleep, so I started dreaming. I dream I walked in a place and I saw a real strange, weird object standing up talking to the people. And I found out it was heroin, that deadly drug that go in your vein. He said, I came to this country without a passport. Ever since then, I've been hunted and sought. My little white grains are nothing but waste, soft and deadly and bitter to taste. But I'm a world of power, and all know it's true. Use me once, and you'll know it too. I can make a mere schoolboy forget his books. I can make a world-famous beauty neglect her looks. I can make a good man forsake his wife, send a greedy man to prison for the rest of his life. I can make a man forsake his country and flag, make a girl sell her body for a $5 bag. Some think my adventure's a joy and a thriller, but I'll put a gun in your hand and make you a killer. In cellophane bags I found my way to heads of state, to children at play. I finance in China, ran in Japan, I'm respected in Turkey, and I'm legal in Siam. I take my addicts and make them steal, borrow, beg. Then they search for a vein and the arm or the leg. So be you Italian, Jewish, black or mix, I can make the most virile of men forget their sex. So now my man, you must, you know, do your best to keep up your habit until your arrest. Now the police have taken you from under my wing. Do you think they dare defy me, I who am king? Now,

you by a visit or a mail. So squirm with discomfort, wiggle and cough. 6 days of madness, and you might throw me off. Curse me a name, defy me in speech, but you'd pick me up right now if I were in your reach. All through your center, you become resolved to your fate. 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Sure, my name is Helwin, and you'll be back for a taste. Behold, you're hooked. 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

Hallo, hier ist Norbert Schneider und du hörst Radio Superfly. You're gonna make your fortune by and by, but if you lose, don't ask no questions why. 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

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So why do we live by their rules? Do you know what I'm saying?

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0: Artist
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0: to America twice in 1973. 23 hours let loose in a warehouse in Camden, New Jersey, called House of Sounds, with records on every floor. It was just amazing. But the first record I saw when I walked in there was a record by Gloria Jones called Tainted Love, which is on the floor of the warehouse, out of a packet. And I thought, well, I know Gloria Jones is, but I don't know that record. So I picked that up, brought it back with me, and that became one of my first big records when I started DJing. Toss and turn, I can't
1: sleep at night. 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

us, to use us like Judas, to cheese us, to please us, to hurt in the issues, to misuse the peoples, and how we gonna get them, how we gonna vote them out, when the wind tips, got it locked up, yeah, with one thing that don't show you dig it, yeah, the friggin' wing tips.

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I'm a soldier, I'm a soldier, I'm a soldier, I'm a soldier, I'm a soldier, I'm a soldier, I'm a soldier, I'm a soldier, I'm a soldier, I'm a soldier, I'm a soldier, I'm a soldier, I'm a soldier, I'm a soldier, I'm a soldier, I'm a soldier, I'm a soldier, I'm a soldier, I'm a soldier, I'm a soldier, I'm a soldier, I'm a soldier, I'm a soldier, I'm a soldier, I'm a soldier, I'm a soldier, I'm a soldier, I'm a soldier, I'm a soldier, I'm a soldier, I'm a soldier, I'm a soldier, I'm a soldier, I'm a soldier, I'm a soldier, I'm a soldier, I'm a soldier, I'm a soldier, I'm a soldier, I'm a soldier, I'm a soldier, I'm a soldier, I'm a soldier, I'm a soldier, I'm a soldier, I'm a soldier, I'm a soldier, I'

long time for a good issue. I'm a soldier, she got me issue. I'm a soldier, yes, my little. I'm a soldier, in the issue. Long time for a good issue. I'm a soldier, she got me issue. I'm a soldier, yes, my little. I'm a soldier, in the issue. Long time for a good issue. I'm a soldier, she got me issue. I'm a soldier, yes, my little. I'm a soldier, in the issue. Long time for a good issue. I'm a soldier, she got me issue. I'm a soldier, yes, my little. I'm a soldier, in the

Wap, wap, wap, wap, wap, wap, wap, wap, wap, wap, wap, wap, wap, wap, wap, wap, wap, wap, wap, wap, wap, wap, wap, wap, wap, wap, wap, wap, wap, wap, wap, wap, wap, wap, wap, wap, wap, wap, wap, wap, 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
0: Keep
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0: It is a mother.

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